0: name.
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4: Hi, I'm Matt McDonald. The New South Wales Premier has expressed his shock following the domestic violence murder of a woman and two children in Sydney's southwest. The bodies of the woman and two boys aged 4 and 12 were discovered inside the home in Campbelltown last night, with a 47-year-old man due in court today. Chris Minns says it's devastating.
5: It continues to happen in New South Wales, and every time it happens you realise that a family's been ripped apart by a shocking and violent crime.
4: And if you or someone you know needs help escaping family or domestic violence, call 1-800-RESPECT. 11 Australians on board a global flotilla attempting to transport aid to Gaza have reportedly been intercepted off the coast of Cyprus. There are reports they're currently being held by Israeli forces. One of two teenagers suspected of carrying out a shooting at an Islamic centre in San Diego took three weapons from his mother's home. Three people were killed in the attack. Two suspects later found dead in a nearby car from self-inflicted gunshot wounds. The coalition's accused the government of not understanding its own tax changes. Confusion is growing following the changes announced in the budget, particularly the impact on trusts. Shadow frontbencher Ted O'Brien has told Sky Labor doesn't get it.
6: I honestly believe most of those around the cabinet table wouldn't have a clue how trusts work. I don't believe they actually understand how the economy works, which is why they're just now making it up as they go. They haven't got a clue.
4: Both the Maroons and the Blues have been given the day off following yesterday's Origin team announcements. The Maroons are actually holding a Legends lunch in Brisbane today before heading into camp on the Sunshine Coast later, while the Blues are heading to their base on the New South Wales Central Coast. Essendon coach Brad Scott insists he has the backing of the board amid more speculation about his future. And Alex Diminor has snapped his three-match losing streak, beating Francisco Sarandello in three sets at the Hamburg Open. That's the latest news and sport.
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2: 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A decade after Amy Wensley's tragic death was hastily labelled as suicide, the case has been reopened for the fourth time, now classified as a homicide. 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
6: Hi, I'm Matt McDonald. The PM is defending the lack of consultation on the government's tax changes before they were announced in last week's budget. It comes amid growing confusion about some of the changes and accusations the government hasn't properly explained them. Anthony Albanese says they will liaise with stakeholders before legislation is introduced.
7: We'll have a period of consultation. It was not possible to have as much consultation before budget night as occurs with tax policy.
6: Domestic violence advocates are calling for urgent action following the horrific murder of a woman and two children in Sydney's southwest. A 47-year-old man has been charged after the bodies of the three were found in a home in Campbelltown. And if you or anyone you know needs help escaping domestic or family violence, call 1-800-RESPECT. Police in the US say there was no specific threat made by one of the suspects involved in a fatal shooting at an Islamic center in San Diego. Three people were killed in the attack, with two teenage suspects later found dead from self-inflicted gunshot wounds. One of them had reportedly left a note. Foreign Affairs is seeking urgent updates on the welfare of 11 Australians reportedly detained on a global flotilla. There are reports the group was detained by Israeli forces off the coast of Cyprus while on their way to Gaza. And the Reserve Bank says it's had to hike up interest rates now in order to prevent a recession down the track. The bank's chief economist warned the RBA would have to engineer a dramatic slowdown in the economy if inflation gets too far out of control. Hawthorn has expressed its disappointment with the AFL ending the club's long-standing deal to play games in Launceston. The move comes ahead of the Tassie Devils entering the comp in 2028, who will play at the Uni of Tas ground until their Hobart Stadium is built. The struggling Bulldogs could welcome back Jacob Carras for Friday night's clash with the Storm. He's been out since round 7 with a knee injury, but he's hoping to pass a fitness test this week. And Bernard Tomic has won his opening match in the qualifiers for next week's French Open. That's the latest news and sport.
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3: Hi, I'm Matt McDonald. A man charged over a triple domestic violence murder in Sydney Southwest will remain behind bars. The 47-year-old is accused of killing his wife and two children at a home in Campbelltown. He did not apply for bail and it was formally refused. If you or anyone you know needs help escaping domestic or family violence, call 1-800-RESPECT. The opposition leader is continuing his attack on the budget, saying he doesn't think it'll ease pressure on younger Australians. It comes as experts rubbish estimates that the negative gearing changes will only see rents rise by $2 a week. Angus Taylor says that doesn't shock him.
4: This government's housing policy has completely failed Australians, and particularly young Australians. They're making the situation worse. That's why we need a migration and housing pledge that gets the balance right again.
3: A security guard killed in a shooting at an Islamic centre in San Diego has been identified as a father of eight. He's one of three people killed, with the guard praised for preventing further deaths. Two teenagers suspected of carrying out the attack were later found dead in a car. And Donald Trump remains sceptical a peace deal can be reached with Iran, despite Middle East allies insisting that a deal is close. The president paused a planned military strike as they await an outcome, but he says we have been here before.
5: It's a very positive development, but we'll see whether or not it amounts to anything. We've had periods of time where we thought pretty much getting close to making a deal and didn't work out, but this is a little bit different.
3: Some of the NRL's biggest stars will be missing from this afternoon's team list. Coaches from almost all clubs have been forced to reshuffle their sides, with their marquee players away on State of Origin duty. The Dolphins and Raiders are the first to do battle on Thursday night and will be missing a combined six players. And former Gold Coast Suns coach Stuart Dew has ruled out putting his hand up for the Carlton gig for now. Dew, who's working as an assistant at Port Adelaide, says he's not waiting for the phone to ring about the Blues job. That's the latest news and sport.
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One touch make her legs start shake, make her legs start shake like I make you nervous. Every time that I rap about hoes, I know that you hate those lyrics. I don't believe in love, but that doesn't mean I don't take you serious. I got commitment issues, but I'm trying to fix that for you. 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I wanna

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8: Hi there, I'm Laura Edison. Well, this diphtheria outbreak in the Northern Territory has spread across the border to WA, Queensland and SA. One person has died, the first in almost a decade, with the number of cases rising to 133 in the NT, 79 cases in WA and a handful in both SA and Queensland. Authorities say vaccine booster rates are lowest in remote communities. As Sydney mourns the death of a mother and two young children aged 4 and 12, DV experts have warned these tragedies are rarely sudden. A 47-year-old man has been charged with alleged domestic violence murder and refused bail after appearing in court this morning. Domestic Violence New South Wales CEO Delia Donovan says these crimes are devastating for everyone.
9: Family violence is an absolute crisis, and I just want to, you know, share how devastated we are that these murders continue. They're senseless, and our heart and thoughts are with the family and community right now.
8: And if you or somebody know needs help escaping family or domestic violence, call 1-800-RESPECT. The Prime Minister has sarcastically thanked small businesses for using flattering photos of him in a wave of memes mocking him for this year's budget changes. Anthony Albanese saying their policies, including changes to capital gains tax, are designed to make the system more even for everyone. It's hoped a $10 million investment by South Australia Power Networks will improve network reliability and pollution in regional areas, which is causing repeated outages. The upgrades will require more than 25,000 hours of work over the next 6 months. And a psychiatrist in Victoria has come under fire for refusing new patients who don't consent to AI note-taking of their conversations. Just what now, the Brisbane Lions are making the most of their downtime between round 10 and 11 to reflect on their crushing loss to the Cats in a grand final rematch last week. Young gun Levi Ashcroft admitting it wasn't their best performance.
10: 10-day break will help us reset and have a mini bye sort of thing for the whole team. So, yeah, hopefully we can reset and get back to our best this weekend.
8: And the Maroons are setting up camp on the Sunshine Coast today, while the Blues are headed to their base on the New South Wales Central Coast. And that is the latest in news and sport.
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2: Hi there, I'm Laura Edison. The Prime Minister has played down the latest social media trend mocking the government's tax changes. Small businesses across the country have been posting AI-generated photos of Anthony Albanese, welcoming him as their silent partner who will now take 40% of their business. But the PM says that's not how it works.
3: I think some of them are very flattering and I thank them for picking very nice photos of me. Our policies are very clear. When it comes to capital gains tax, what we are simply doing is returning the system to what was there before.
2: A 47-year-old man has been remanded in custody, charged with the alleged DV murders of a woman and two children aged 4 and 12 in Sydney. Their bodies found at a property in Campbelltown last night, police confirming the accused man is known to them. A new study has found that Aussies may be buying contaminated spirits. Of the 200 bottle shops researchers dropped into across Victoria, New South Wales and Queensland, 30% were found to be stocking contaminated alcohol. Dr. Nick Taylor from Curtin University telling the ABC some were found with small traces of methanol.
4: The methanol content within them may have potential long-term consequences if consumption is maintained over a long period of time.
2: The diphtheria outbreak in the NT is now being called the worst in Australian history. The outbreak has now spread to other states with 79 cases in WA, 5 in Queensland and 6 in South Australia. And 3 more shipments of jet fuel from China are due to arrive later this month or early June. Sport now, and James Tedesco says his efforts have paid off after being recalled to the New South Wales Origin side. The Roosters fullback landing the coveted number one jersey for game one.
5: I think I've been out of this arena for a couple of years now, and I think I accepted last year that I probably wasn't going to be back here, but I'm grateful for the opportunity and I look around this team and I'm excited to play with some of these players and get the job done next Wednesday.
2: And Hawthorn's 25-year stint to playing games in Tasmania is coming to an end. The AFL has ended the agreement of the Hawks to playing home games in Launceston. And that is the latest in news and sport.
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9: 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Kay Sara now with you, loading up with 3 of the hottest new drops to kickstart your afternoon. In at number 3, off Iceman, Drake and Dust. Now, that's a song that gets a shout-out for Melbourne, of course, because he was here when he apparently wrote the track, if you listen to the lyrics. In at number 2, Kehlani and Usher teaming up for Shoulda Never. And right now, Olivia Marsh and Paraglider. Brand new music for your ears. Remember, we heard them first. Right here on Kata.

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2: Mine. Some idiot boy there. You should go ahead and pop some corn and grab a stool. The boy's about to break some news. All the numbers are final, no t-shirts, no vinyl. Y'all about to make me Richie like Lionel, for real. And that's the truth. 16 hours ahead in Melbourne, I don't even know what's going on back home.

beautiful SZA and Good Days on Kater. I hope you're having a good day. I tell you who wasn't having a good day. Poor Punch the Monkey. You've been following Punch the Monkey in the Japanese zoo. You'll probably be as angry as I am to learn that two American crypto douchebag bros broke into the enclosure to, I guess, get publicity for whatever meme coin they were trying to promote, but scared the bejesus out of the monkeys. What sort of a douche do you have to do that? Absolute bottom-feeding gronks. Anyway, they've been arrested, and so they should be. All right, still to come, I'm going to tell you what's been popping off on TikTok. Thanks to TikTok trending. I'm also going to tell you how you could score $1,000 with us tomorrow morning with Jake. Right now, Bella Kay. Coming up, Miss Kanina. And I've got some Zara Larsson and Pink Panthers up my sleeve as well. Keep it locked right here on Kater.

0: Khalid is coming back to Australia for the It's Always Summer Somewhere tour. Playing four massive shows in Perth, Brisbane, Melbourne and Sydney this November. See Khalid live in Australia, performing songs from his new album, After the Sun Goes Down. For ticket details, head to frontiertouring.com.
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3: 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And she got it done. 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

0: 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Now, you don't need the TikTok app to stay up to date with what's happening on TikTok, thanks to TikTok Trending. 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
4: Hi there, I'm Laura Edison. Well, the Bureau of Meteorology's former acting chief exec has quit just months after the agency's multi-million-dollar website redesign. Peter Stone led Bond through the heavily criticised website bungle, which left Aussies unable to find the information. He's tipped to leave at the start of next year after more than 9 years with the Bureau. The federal opposition leader is continuing his attack on the budget, saying he doesn't think will ease pressure on younger Aussies. It follows concerns the changes to negative gearing will up the price of rentals. Angus Taylor says that doesn't shock him.
5: This government's housing policy has completely failed Australians, and particularly young Australians. They're making the situation worse. That's why we need a migration and housing pledge that gets the balance right again.
4: Meantime, a new social media trend has emerged with businesses mocking the budget. AI-generated photos are being shared on socials with the PM as their silent partner, who will now take 47% of their business. Well, residents in Sydney say they've been left in shock following an alleged triple murder. A woman and two kids aged 4 and 12 have been found dead inside a property. A 47-year-old man has been charged. More than 300 calls have been made to the SES for help in southeast Queensland, which has copped more than a month's worth of rain in just 24 hours. And Aussie star Jacob Elordi has been spotted with Kendall Jenner on a double date, and more signs they are dating. This morning, now, the AFL is ending the 25-year deal for the Hawks to play home games in Launceston next year, ahead of the Devils joining the comp in 2028. Hawthorn club president Andy Gowers admitting the breakup is one-sided.
6: We've got a long and proud history of playing good football down there and bringing a lot of tourism to the state. And look, we put up what we felt were strong and rational arguments for us to continue to play some games down there. We're open to what that looked like.
4: And both the Maroons and Blues have had today off before Origin camp kicks up a notch. Origin call-ups has also caused some big reshuffles for this week's NRL matches. And that is the latest in news and sport.
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kate.com.au. That's where you need to register if you want to have a crack at winning $1,000 on a Fetch TV Mini with 12-month subscription by playing Kate's Mystery Mixtape. And by playing, I mean by guessing all six songs correct, title and artist in the correct order. So how about we take another listen, and I'm going to tell you where we're at with guesses, and I'm going to give you another clue to get you a little closer. All right. Now, you can listen to Kate's Mystery Mixtape at 8 a.m., 11 a.m., 2 p.m. and 4 p.m. with me. Jake will be calling somebody back in breakfast tomorrow that's registered at kate.com.au to give them a crack at naming the songs that haven't been named yet. You get all six, you get $1,000. Now, we do know that song number one, song number two, they've been guessed. Song number three, we know the artist. Song number four was guessed today. Song number five, we know the artist. Song number six, we don't know the artist, and we don't know the song. I can tell you that the new clue is that the song number six, is off the Euphoria soundtrack. That should help. And the artist, I'm going to give you that clue again. The artist is a UK artist whose name also could mean a maze. There you go. And so I don't do nothing for you. Jake's going to give you a crack at it tomorrow morning. Make sure you've registered at kate.com.au. 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Let's get back into it now with DaBaby. This is Kate.

Coming up after five on Case Around the Dirty Dozen, we've got Henry Monkhine joining us in the studio. Of course, the big dog himself. He's already played his Sydney and Melbourne gigs. He's playing Brizzy tomorrow night. We're going to find out how the tour's been going so far and what it was like performing at Coachella this year. That's coming up after five right now. Let's throw it back with a classic from En Vogue. This is Gator.

0: here at Kata, we're pumped for the return of acclaimed UK rapper, Dave. 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
1: 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We're bae through thick and thin, she already fixed, so I'm halfway there.
0: Playing tracks from his new album, The Boy Who Played Harp, at arenas in Brisbane, Perth, Melbourne and Sydney this June. Dave, The Boy Who Played Harp Tour. 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

0: 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Head there now. While we get into Michael Made It, Young Boy Never Broke Again, and Chief Keef. Got some Thames coming up next as well. Keep it locked right here on Cater.
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1: One of the many superstars heading our way this year, of course, that is Khalid and Young, Dumb and Broke. Don't forget your next chance to have a listen to Kate's Mystery Mixtape is at 8 o'clock tomorrow morning with Jake. If you want to check out the clues and what songs have been guessed already, head to Kate's Insta. Jake has them all there for you. Kate's Around the Dirty Dozen up next.

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4: Hi there, I'm Laura Desert. Well, disturbing new details have emerged after three people were found dead in Sydney, including a woman and two children aged 4 and 12. It's alleged the 47-year-old man who's charged with DV murder was the father and full-time carer. It's understood the children suffered from severe autism. It's also believed they moved to Australia from Bangladesh 10 years ago. If you or someone you know needs help, call 1-800-RESPECT. The federal government has announced an $11 billion plan to keep Australia's ageing submarines afloat. Our current fleet of subs need their lives extended by around a decade while we wait for the nuclear-powered subs to be delivered under the AUKUS deal. Defence Minister Richard Marles says it's a necessary spend.
5: These decisions need to be taken a decade in advance. Unfortunately for the country, the Liberals failed to prepare and implement a thoughtful plan.
4: The Bureau of Meteorology claims that exec Peter Stone has decided to retire amid suggestions his departure is linked to their multi-million dollar website redesign. Dr. Stone oversaw the changes, which Aussies complained made it hard to access information. Two hikers have been rescued after getting lost on Mount Barney in the scenic rim region near the Gold Coast in continued wet weather. The men aged 18 and 19 called for help at 6 on Sunday night but weren't able to be retrieved until this afternoon, some 44 hours later. A new research into Australia's loneliness epidemic has found it can take up to 200 hours to form a bond. It's prompted calls for us to take up longer-term hobbies such as volunteering. The Sport Now and State of Origin rule changes have opened the door for Victor Radley, with the Roosters star earning a Blues call-up for Game 1 after previously declaring for England.
6: Yeah, it's unreal. Wanted to do it my whole life. I'm super grateful I get the chance. Just want to be really present this week and do everything I can to do the best for the team, really.
4: And Joe Inglis is returning to the NBL, signing a two-year deal with Melbourne United. It comes after the 38-year-old ended his 12-year NBA career this month. And that is the latest in news and sport.
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16: It is another massive show for your drive home. Yes, we're doing them 12 to 1, the 12 hottest in hip-hop and R&B. Yes, there's a lot of Drake on the show, but there is also a couple of new drops to get on for you from Steve Aoki, Beer and Destroy Lonely. Also got a new drop from that Mexican OT. We got Chef Art on the Australian New Wave. And the big news is Hanoo Mankind in the studio. We're going to chat to him just after 6. His first Australian tour. We're going to find out how it's going. Right now, though, let's get DJ Slim on the ones and twos. This is K-Sara and the Dirty Dozen right here on Kata.

0: You're listening to K-Sera and the Dirty Dozen on Kata. Number 12.
1: Mart, some idiot boy there. You should go ahead and pop some corn and grab a stool. Your boy's about to break some news. All the numbers are final, no t-shirts, no vinyl. Y'all about to make me Richie like Lionel, for real. And that's the truth. 16 hours ahead in Melbourne, I don't even know what's going on back home.

0: Kesara will be back after we pay some bills. 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

0: Adam, 12 to 1 for your drive home. It's Kesar and the Dirty Dozen here on Kata. Kick the countdown off at number 12 with Drake and Dust. That is a song that mentions Australia in it. I think written while he was here in Australia, of course, off Iceman. And in at number 11, brand new for UK's Georgia Smith. What's Done Is Done, the name of the track. All right, first we've got to start the news segment with a massive congratulations to Lato and, of course, 21 Savage. They have welcomed their first baby into the world. All Mama and Bub doing well by all accounts. All right, having a look at some other news, it looks like Doja Cat, she's going to be taking a break. She's going to be taking about 3 years off, she reckons, when her tour wraps up at the end of this year. She has been touring pretty consistently. So she'll be taking about 3 years off, she reckons, to recover. And out of the news on Lato, I should also say, she says she's retiring from music to focus on being a mum. In other news, Kodak Black, he has posted bail again. He has had a shocking year already. He has been arrested, I think, twice now on drugs charges. I think the last one he was bonded out on around $75,000. And Anderson .Paak has tattooed on himself that he does not want any posthumous albums put out. Should anything happen to him, several artists are doing this now because, of course, some people try and take advantage of unreleased verses once artists are no longer with us. I kind of think it's up to the artist. If they wanted to put the songs out, they'd do it while they were alive. And I have a real problem with people using verses that potentially were the artist didn't feel were good enough to put out. That's just how I feel about it. Anderson .Paak obviously feels the same way because he has decided to tattoo that on his body. There is more speculation and more controversy around Drake's three albums. We're not sure whether that does get him out of his Universal deal now. And of course, everybody is dissecting all the massive Easter eggs in those three projects. A lot of people, shots were fired at a lot of people. That's what I'm going to say. Right now, though, let's do some new music.
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0: All right, let's take a listen to Steve Aoki, Bia, and Destroy Lonely. The track is called Young. Remember, we heard it first right here on Kesara and the Dirty Dozen on Kata.

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1: Oh, damn it. 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
4: 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And whenever I'm down under in Australia, you know I'm rocking with K-Sarah and the Dirty Dozen.
3: Number

coming in at number 7. That is Drake and Janice. Shut the F Up. Now, that is the track that Timbaland reckons is a hit and has inspired him. A lot of people are saying that that is their favorite jam off the 3 projects that he dropped on Friday. Do we know who Janice is? Well, I don't yet, but I will continue to look into it for you. Right about now, though, I want to remind people that Jed is in town. He is playing the Horden Pavilion tomorrow night. We're going to have Jordan Ward in tomorrow as well, talking all things his album. He's in support, another incredible artist out of St. Louis. So I thought we'd double up a couple of Jed tracks and get people excited for tomorrow night at the Horden. This is a Jed is in town, Dirty Dozen Double.

fuck around. Hit the music, baby, cut it down. Hit it while you do me indubitably. I feel like I'm a now. I feel like a bust down. When I shine bright, blind is up now. In the cut, big black tuck, sacked up. You can pick it up now.

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4: Hi there, I'm Laura Edison. A suppression order protecting the appearance of Snowtown killer James Vlasakis has been lifted, meaning the public can now know what he looks like. The 45-year-old was 19 when he was locked up for his role in the infamous Bodies in the Barrels murders in the 90s in South Australia. At the time, the court suppressed his image to protect him after he helped to convict his co-accused. The New South Wales Premier says he'll consider even more action to stamp out domestic violence after a horrific triple murder in Sydney. A 47-year-old man has been charged after the bodies of a woman and two boys were found inside a home in Campbelltown. Chris Minns says it's clear that more work needs to be done.
5: I'm devastated by this because I know that New South Wales Police and domestic violence prevention centres have been putting an enormous amount of resources and money, and we were starting to see glimmers of progress, but then an event like this happens.
4: If you or someone you know needs help, call 1-800-RESPECT. The federal government has blamed previous governments for the need to spend $11 billion on our current fleet of submarines, which need to last another decade. The money will go towards extending the lifespan of Australia's ageing Collins-class subs, bridging the gap while we wait for the AUKUS vessels in 2032. It's hoped a $10 million investment by South Australia Power Networks will improve network reliability and pollution in regional areas, which is causing repeated outages. And a psychiatrist in Victoria has come under fire for refusing new patients who don't consent to AI note-taking of their conversations. The Sport Hour, and in AFL, the Brisbane Lions are making the most of their downtime between round 10 and 11 to reflect on their crushing loss to the Cats in a grand final rematch last week. Young gun Levi Ashcroft admitting it wasn't their best performance.
6: 10-day break will help us reset and have a mini bye sort of thing for the whole team. So, yeah, hopefully we can reset and get back to our best this weekend.
4: And to Origin, the Maroons have set up camp on the Sunshine Coast while the Blues are settling into their base on the New South Wales Central Coast. And that is the latest in news and sport.
0: And the Dirty Dozen, only on Kata. Number 6.

0: coming in at number six as we do them 12 to 1 for your drive home. Tommy Richmond and Changes. Right now, it is my absolute pleasure to welcome back onto the show, but for the first time in the studio,
1: yeah.
0: The superstar that is Hany Mankind. Welcome to Cater. Welcome to Australia.
1: Mm-hmm. Thank you. Thank you for having me.
0: And just first of all, congratulations on monsoon season.
1: Appreciate you.
0: Congratulations on all the success so far.
1: Thank you.
0: It's been wonderful to watch the explosion that is Hany Mankind right around the world. Mm-hmm. And now we've finally got the tour, the world tour.
1: Yeah.
0: And I've got to say, first of all, how's your knee holding up on tour?
1: It's all right. I put in the work, so now I'm able to jump around like I did. It's not 100% though.
0: Yeah.
1: I think it takes a while to get there, and yeah. I'm realizing I'm super impatient with it. So I've been, but I realized that you can't force these kind of things.
0: No,
1: so I've had a big lesson on patience on this. Yeah, I learned.
0: Yeah. Particularly, you know, anybody, I know a lot about knees and people with, you know, knee problems. You cannot, don't muck it up.
1: Yeah.
0: Don't get overexcited.
1: Have you had any?
0: My mum had a knee replacement a couple of months ago.
1: Yeah, you see how it is. It's tough, right?
0: It's really tough. I've got a lot of friends who are, you know, athletes. Mm. The knee's the first thing that, you know, that'll take you out for a whole season. Well, so we are very aware of that here in Australia. Yes.
1: Yeah,
0: so,
1: yeah.
0: But also, of course, this is your first tour in Australia.
1: Uh-huh.
0: And we've had Melbourne and Sydney so far.
1: Yeah.
0: Who was the better crowd?
1: Ooh, drama.
0: Because, you know, we're very competitive.
1: Yeah. Look, here's the thing. I'm going to be super
0: diplomatic
1: with this. Right, I feel like Sydney had overall, like, it was just loud, man. The crowd was just super engaged. But I feel like Melbourne had higher highs, if that makes sense. Like,
0: okay.
1: The way that they kind of, you know, they showed up for specific moments of the show was incredible, right?
0: Yep.
1: So, but Sydney was wild.
0: Okay. Well, Brizzy, you're up next.
1: Yeah, so I feel
0: it's
1: like
0: on to you now.
1: I feel like the final show will decide everything.
0: The final show will decide.
1: You know what I mean? Like it's important. So you know, I'm putting a lot of weight on the Brisbane show.
0: You've had a huge touring season so far.
1: Yeah.
0: I want to get into that a little bit, but I do also want to just play a couple of tracks. And before I say, which songs have surprised you the most, particularly here in Australia off monsoon season?
1: Mm-hmm.
0: Which songs that you've performed have resonated the most with the crowd? I mean, obviously Big Dogs is a huge one. Run It Up, we were all over.
1: Yeah.
0: Other than that, which song surprised you the most that people went crazy for?
1: You know, I think that the song, there's a song called Monsoon Season on Monsoon
0: yes.
1: Season. The way that people show up for that one was actually beautiful to see. Like, everybody was just engaged and yeah, I could just feel them giving me back everything that I was putting out into the crowd, you know? So that was beautiful. But they also, crazy enough, like I was showing music that I haven't shown before. There's unreleased music and they were incredibly responsive to that. So there's music that they haven't even heard about and they're just like, yo, but you know, they're singing along with it. Like, what is this, man? It was beautiful.
0: Love that. Listen, obviously Big Dogs was huge here. We ran it up the whole time.
1: Mm-hmm.
0: And then ASAP Rocky jumps on the remix.
1: Mm-hmm.
0: How did that happen?
1: Well, I think, you know, I've been very open to trying to experiment and work with as many cool artists as possible. Like, I've been, outside of also Rocky, there's been so many incredible artists
0: yeah.
1: that we've been working with, whether it's a Denzel or a Maxo Cream or, you know, a Royce. Like, I think that it was just me being open to trying out and incorporating so many incredible sounds and styles, and you know, they like whether it's Rocky or anyone else that we've been working with, they all come from a side of the world that offers an incredible perspective and like beautiful art.
0: Yes.
1: So I think there was that. Like, it was
0: interesting you say both those artists, and I want to talk about Denzel as well, but
1: yeah.
0: And both those artists are incredibly artistic. They're kind of intense but fun. They're in their own lane,
1: yeah.
0: as are you.
1: Yeah.
0: So it kind of made sense.
1: Yeah, it did.
0: It kind of made complete sense at ASAP that Rocky would jump on something like that.
1: Yeah, it was very cool to be able to do.
0: We're going to talk about Denzel on the other side. Let's get into Big Dogs, the remix with ASAP Rocky now. We got Hany Mankind in the studio.
1: Uh-huh.
0: Let's go.
1: Yeah. Let's go.

0: Pacer on the Dirty Dozen here on Kato. We've got our hands on Hanuma Kind in the studio. He is on tour, first time touring in Australia. First time coming to Australia.
1: Yeah.
0: Tell me. Tell me, what has your impressions been of Australia so far?
1: It is incredible. It's a beautiful space. There's just, since I came here, it's the first time, the more I spend here, the more I realize that I need to spend more time here to really get to know what it really means to be living on this side of the world. Because I feel like, you know, going from city to city and the city experience is obviously amazing, but also, like, I want to go see outside, you know? I want to go walk around to the outskirts and see and feel it out, you know? And it's just very vibrant. People are super friendly, like, you know? And it seems to be a good space for creative folks to be also be out here, you know?
0: Yeah. I like to hear that. Also, I mean, I'm surprised you could even, when you look at your touring schedule of the last 6 months.
1: Yeah.
0: How do you even know what city you're in sometimes? I mean, it seems to have been, you went, you know, you exploded, then you sort of sat back and you let everything percolate, and now you've gone on this massive world tour.
1: Yeah.
0: How many cities do you think you've been to in the last 6 months?
1: Man, that's a good question. At this point, I don't even know what it would have been like. 30, 40 cities at this point.
0: You've got to have some sort of stamina to keep that up.
1: I mean, I'm here now.
0: Yeah, is it just
1: somehow
0: adrenaline?
1: I'm dragging myself through. Yeah. No, I mean, it's like, it's a lot of it is just at this point, especially now that we're sitting over here, I've gotten better over time. Initially, I was kind of a wreck, you know.
0: Well, this is kind of your first big world tour, isn't it?
1: Yeah, it's the first time that I kind of been able to go travel outside of India and really, like, you know, do shows like this.
0: Yeah, and Europe. You did Europe as well.
1: Yeah,
0: UK was incredible for you. Uh-huh. I saw footage from that.
1: Yeah.
0: And then we have to talk about the first North American tour.
1: Uh-huh.
0: And Coachella.
1: Yeah.
0: That is a moment for any artist.
1: Mm.
0: But how did you feel, of course, bringing Indian culture, the Chendi drums?
1: The Chenda.
0: The whole vibe that you brought to Coachella.
1: Yeah.
0: How was it going into that? Was there nerves? I would presume there'd be some nerves involved.
1: Yeah, I feel like before any show, there's definitely nerves that are tied in. But me bringing the Chenda out was just the only thing that I was supposed to do. Just was the natural thing to do.
0: Yeah.
1: Because for that song, that sound is so distinct. And if I was going to bring anything on stage, I just felt like that was what I would have brought on. And the boys that came on to me, came onto the stage were fantastic. They did a great job. And it felt great to be able to do that. And the set as a whole, you know, I was able to fly my boys out from my side. You know, the folks I've been working with from the very beginning and come perform with me when it comes to the band and the production as a whole. So I take pride in that, you know. I think it's really important to be able to do that with the people that, you know.
0: You've got a great team.
1: Yeah.
0: The visuals, you know, 50%, you know, of the incredible art that you put out.
1: Yeah.
0: So you would expect that with Coachella.
1: Mm-hmm.
0: Tell me any weird, wonderful moments or stories you can share from your experience at Coachella. Of course, Coachella is a experience in itself. Any of the other artists that you saw there, were there any link-ups that, you know, people you met there that you're going to work with?
1: Man, I mean, I had met, that was when we were able to bring on, Maxo came on to Maxo Cream was able to come perform with this as well, and I think a beautiful thing to be able to do that, to bring someone from Houston onto stage and perform with us, so we were able to bring, you know, two sides of the world together like that. I was just able to see how the freedom in America, man. Like, people are out there just casually being able to, you know, just smoke freely, chill freely.
0: Yeah.
1: All these things are very unknown and unseen, right? So that was kind of beautiful to see. But also the first show that we did, because we did two weekends, right? First show, I had a terrible fever and I was like all over the place. I was barely able to stand before we got on stage, but funny enough, my boy was just telling me that he felt that show, that performance was better than the one when I didn't have the fever.
0: Wow.
1: So
0: I get that. I mean, you know, as performers or as people who have, you know, have to do things publicly when you're not feeling well.
1: Yeah.
0: Sometimes you just, you know, sometimes you put on an extra bit of makeup for the girl. You, you put on a bit, you know, and just go, you just got to power through it. Incredibly difficult to be in a desert and that heat with a fever.
1: Yeah.
0: Your first American and all that pressure.
1: Yeah,
0: so.
1: I had a Michael Jordan it, you know.
0: Oof.
1: Yeah.
0: And, but you did it.
1: I did.
0: Yeah. Sets you apart from the rest, eh? Push through.
1: Yeah. Oh, yeah. It was also, it was crazy at the end of it though. Like while we're performing, all of a sudden Ed Sheeran pulls up to the side and is like watching the show as well. And he's like the nicest dude ever as well. Like, you know, it's the first time that we meet him. He pulled up to the trailer as well and we were able to link up. And we also ended up making a song because of it. So it was like crazy because, again, that's it's Ed Sheeran. You know what I mean?
0: I know.
1: He's quite the guy. You know, he makes incredible music. So it was just cool to be able to see all that, you know, how we were able to bring so many people together on a set like that.
0: Yeah, absolutely. Listen, let's get into, I want to get into this track now with Denzel Curry.
1: Uh-huh.
0: Because we love him here and he happens to be here.
1: Yeah, at the same
0: time.
1: So
0: my question is, what is the chances of him jumping up with you in Brizzy?
1: You know.
0: Have you reached out?
1: I actually did. But no, so the funny thing is, he's, I know that the sketch, like we're different cities at each and every single time.
0: And Australia isn't a small place. You
1: I know.
0: Be in another city, but it's
1: so I realized
0: quite
1: that.
0: A way away.
1: Yeah, yeah, it's very much the case. So it was like, but funny thing is, while we were just like, oh man, yeah, I doubt we probably, I'm here this time, you're here that time. We're at the airport and then I randomly ran into him. I was like, oh shit, you're here right now. It was very well timed. And so, you know, I saw my boy at the airport, which is great. But I know, hopefully, maybe, you never know.
0: You never know.
1: Like, it could happen. It might.
0: Yeah.
1: But at the same time, you know.
0: Why not?
1: I'm not.
0: All right, listen, let's get into Reckless now. More on the other side.
1: Let's
0: We've got
1: Reckless.
0: Honey Mankind in the studio.
1: Let's go.

Yeah, enter the land of the reckless. Roll of my words and my necklace. You do not know how we move. Now we are the few who leaving them breathless.

0: Case Around the Dirty Dozen on Cato. We got Honey Mankind in the studio, of course, ahead of his last show here on his Australian tour, which is happening tomorrow night in Brizzy. But we need to find out, obviously, we have been loving monsoon season. We want to know what is coming up next. Now, I know you've done a track with Papa Roach.
1: Uh-huh.
0: And it's for anime.
1: Yeah.
0: Everybody loves anime.
1: Yeah, yeah. It's
0: I had Thundercat in here last week, anime.
1: Yeah.
0: Denzel Curry, another one, loves anime.
1: Yeah. Yeah.
0: You love anime? Anime.
1: Yeah.
0: What's your favorite?
1: Hunter x Hunter.
0: Okay.
1: Is up there as well as Berserk.
0: Yep.
1: These are two of my top favorites.
0: In the anime scene, you've done a track with Papa Roach
1: For Devil May Cry. It's an animated series on Netflix.
0: Yep.
1: And the second season was just coming out. And, you know, just to be able to do a song with Papa Roach, man, this is a band that I grew up listening to. You know?
0: Iconic.
1: Very cool. Very iconic, man. And they were just the coolest folk ever. So, you know, we did visuals to that. And the show I just started watching because I've been on the road, so... I'm a fan of the show beforehand, which is fantastic. So when they reached out to do this, I was like, I've already been tapped in, you know. So yeah, that's coming out.
0: Yep, yeah. On the 21st. New music. You're talking about you've worked with Ed Sheeran.
1: Yeah.
0: With what can we expect? Is there an album in the works? Is there an EP? Are we going to be dropping singles this year? What can fans expect and what should they stay tapped in for?
1: I'm definitely in the space of making an album. I'm putting together all the site that the pieces. I've been doing a lot of traveling, like I said. So, you know, being able to step in the studio and try out different sounds with different producers, different artists. I want to bring all that together and make something that reflects all that I picked up over the past few months. All these, what we said, 30 to 40 cities we've been traveling around, you know?
0: Yeah.
1: So yeah, I'm just working on that, that's why after the show, shout out to Brisbane because I can't wait to show up. But after that, I can't wait to get home and just kind of tap into that as well. You know,
0: Where is home?
1: Home right now, I live in Mumbai, but so we're in India.
0: And for people who don't know, of course, grew up in Houston.
1: Uh huh. H-Town.
0: Baby. H-Town.
1: Hold it down.
0: That must have been a show and a half.
1: Yep, for sure. It was funny. That was a city. That was a city we ended the U.S. tour in. Couldn't have been more perfect.
0: And your Bun B, Project Pat, they all came out.
1: Uh-huh. Well, see, here's the thing. Project Pat and Bun B wouldn't show up that day. But we had my boy Toby show up. I went and saw
0: Toby Norgway?
1: Yeah.
0: I'm obsessed.
1: Toby!
0: Fats's new song is just... I mean, you just
1: amazing.
0: Can't... I'm going to talk to you after this about how do I get in touch with them to get an interview.
1: We could definitely do that.
0: I'm obsessed, and I have been. I've been talking about Toby Nwigwe on this show for I don't know how long. If you don't know, you should know.
1: Fantastic.
0: Because he's your father figure.
1: Incredible artist and a fantastic...
0: Incredible.
1: Fantastic human being.
0: I just got goosebumps.
1: Yeah, for sure. And, I mean, it's not my music to say, but we've definitely been working on some cool music. So
0: yeah, and he's another one that visuals and you know
1: He's one who clearly cares about his craft, puts in a lot
0: this.
1: Of time into the art.
0: Yes,
1: and you can't help but respect it.
0: Yeah,
1: yeah,
0: and says and also there's a message in the music as well, which
1: always.
0: I love, you know, which is so important. Which is, you know, in essence, that's what we do in hip hop: educate on a higher level and promote positive change through music. So
1: absolutely,
0: you know. I love people that embrace that wholeheartedly.
1: Yeah.
0: As yourself.
1: I'm trying.
0: You're doing good.
1: Yeah, yeah.
0: Listen, I wish you the absolute best for the rest of the year. I hope you get some downtime. I hope you've been super inspired by all the people that love you around the world.
1: I'm grateful. Thank you so much.
0: And we are grateful that you came in here to see us, humbled and blessed. Thank you so much, Honey Mankind. We're going to leave it on Run It Up. So run it up.
1: I appreciate y'all, truly. Take care of yourself.

0: the Dirty Dozen. Kata,
1: baby. When it comes to the music we play on Kata, you're in the driver's seat. Love a song and can't get enough of it?
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1: Or maybe we're playing something
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4: 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Rubbing.
5: It's that time of the evening where I get to introduce you guys to potentially your new favourite Australian or New Zealand artist, welcoming him onto the show for the very first time. Chef Art, what's goody?
6: What's happening?
5: Dying to get to know you a bit better. Are you ready for your new wave questions?
6: Yes, I am.
5: All right, let's start. With what area and what crew do you represent?
6: I'm from Sydney and I don't represent any group.
5: And tell me, who's in your music crew?
6: In the music crew, so I'm with, I've got my team, his name's Barry, I've got my manager Uzma.
5: Yes.
6: And that's pretty much it.
5: Amazing. Well, I think the song is awesome that we're getting into. Let's talk a little bit about what cultures are celebrated in your home and what's your favourite home-cooked meal that mum or dad would make. Make us hungry.
6: Yep. So the culture, my background is from Bangladesh.
5: Mm-hmm.
6: And some food that we have during like festive seasons,
5: mm-hmm,
6: is biryani. It's like a traditional dish that we do during festive times, but yeah.
5: Yeah, and it's also very good on a winter's night, like tonight.
6: Yes, it is. It keeps you warm, yeah.
5: Yeah, it keeps you warm. Listen, I want to give you a superpower to choose four artists from anywhere in the world to make an album with. They must be alive. Who is Chef Art's dream team today?
6: I probably work, a dream of mine would be to work with The Weeknd.
5: Yeah.
6: And maybe Anderson .Paak as well. I'm a big fan of Anderson .Paak and probably J. Cole too.
5: So you got one more. You got four.
6: Ooh, one more. Probably Kendrick Lamar.
5: Ooh, good for you. Yeah. Think big. I like it. How long you been doing music for, bro?
6: I've been doing music for probably been 23 years now.
5: Oof.
6: Yeah.
5: And the production on this, did you do this yourself?
6: Yes. So I'm actually, as a producer, I go by Beats with Chef, and
5: yes,
6: we produce for artists all across Australia. So yeah, I did produce this for myself. Yeah.
5: But you're also the vocalist on this.
6: Yes, I am.
5: So, which I love because that sets you apart and puts you in the same category as people like Kanye West and Eric Sermon, somebody who can do the whole project from start to finish. How many instruments do you play?
6: Oh, I play three instruments. So I play keys, I play sax, and I play a little bit of guitar.
5: Now, you work with so many incredible artists on the production side. Who's been one of your favourite artists to work with recently?
6: Oh, one of my favourite artists recently, I've got to say, is Nick Marcus. Shout out Nick Marcus.
5: Yeah, we've got Nick coming up on the show soon too.
6: You've
5: been doing production for a long time. Is this your first foray into being an artist as well as a producer?
6: I actually started off as an artist and then I found production and I fell in love with it, and I think I'm coming back to the artistry now. I think I'm ready for it.
5: Yeah. Well, the song's awesome.
6: Thank you.
5: Tell me, how do people get at you for production?
6: So if you just reach out to Beats with Chef at Beats with Chef on Instagram, we reply to everybody. So yeah,
5: you've got a massive following, and I know a lot of people would be reaching out to you. I look at the Chef Art page, and I think it's an interesting flip on the Beats with Chef and then Chef Art. What are we doing with Chef Art this year? Because you must be very busy with all your other commitments. How are you going to set aside what you are going to say for you as Chef the artist and what you are going to give to other people as Chef the producer?
6: As a producer, we've been doing it for a while now, so I feel like the systems and that are set in place. It's ongoing. We've got a routine for it.
5: Yeah.
6: With Chef Art, as the artist, I'm kind of just working around the clock for that. Something to expect from me this year is consistent releases and heaps of content and just kind of building the foundations of myself as an artist.
5: Yeah. What about performing live? Is there room in the day for you to put shows together and actually do gigs?
6: At the moment, I probably won't be doing shows, but it's definitely in the pipeline for later on.
5: It always surprised me when I hear artists who produce for others and produce for themselves, because how would you make, like, if you make it just an exceptional beat, how do you, and you want it for yourself and somebody else wants it, how do you decide?
6: One thing that I've learned is that there's plenty more where it came from, so I'm not too precious with the music. If someone wants it and it makes sense for that artist to jump on that beat, then by all means.
5: You can have it. All right, listen, I think it's time. We hear your name thrown up so many times on this segment, but it's wonderful to hear your voice on a track. So let's get Chef Art on now. This track is called Another Time. Bro, thank you so much for tapping in with me.
6: Thank you, Kesara.
5: Voice on a track. So let's get Chef Art on now. This track is called Another Time. Bro, thank you so much for tapping in with me.
6: Thank you, Kesara.
0: Let's go.

0: 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We'll be back after these important messages.
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2: 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Somebody tell them people Mr. Him is here.
3: Whoa, whoa, whoa, whoa, whoa, whoa.
2: Mr. Him is

0: top. You can put me any place on the map, cause I'm him. Never chase bread, chase the vision. Make your word when you see it, be the business. No cap, God am a witness. Success feel better, independent. 9-11 at the Valley, Adeline it. Big Master P vibe, no limit. Falling hard on another hemisphere. Somebody tell them people Mr. Hem is here.
1: Whoa, whoa, whoa, whoa, whoa, whoa.
0: Mr. Hem is here.
1: Whoa, whoa, whoa, whoa, whoa, whoa.
0: Mr. Hem.
2: K-Sara and the Dirty Dozen on KDA. Number 3.

0: Oh, the official FIFA World Cup song. That is Shakira and Burna Boy with Day Day. There are some incredible songs coming out of the FIFA World Cup, and fingers crossed I'm going to get a mix with them all on it very soon. I've put it out there to a couple of DJs, so hopefully they get back to me because they are all exceptional. All right, I'm going to leave you with Drake's Heart, Too Hard for the Radio, in the top spot, back on to do it all again tomorrow. It is a big week with so many artists in town. Thank you so much for your company. Have yourself an amazing evening. Join me tomorrow. And remember, I don't stop and I won't quit. This is KCRI. Laters.
1: Yeah. Number one.

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God, then God bless. 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

It was just two lovers sitting in the car, listening to Blonde, falling for each other. 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No Donald Glover. 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

is Foster's. 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
1: Khalid is coming back to Australia for the It's Always Summer Somewhere tour. 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
1: We could just be friends, like music Soul Child and Bobby Valentino. You could slow down. We got all these temptations, like the group from Motown, and I'm playing like the crew that came up through my hometown.
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3: 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Yeah, yeah. We did it again.

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0: Sarah and the Dirty Dozen. Let's go.
1: It is a massive welcome back into the studio. Young Mato, what's goody?
2: Hello. How are we?
1: I'm good. And you brought Reiko in with you as well.
2: I brought my producer here, my lifesaver, the man who applies auto-tune to my voice and saves every song that I sing or rap on. So let's go.
1: It's a pretty special relationship when you find a producer that you gel with in the studio.
2: Oh, yeah.
1: You speak the same language. Things happen quickly.
3: Absolutely.
2: And he's got a lot of raw vocal files of me, so he could ruin my life.
1: Oh,
3: so there's a lot of
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2: Yeah, a bit of blackmail.

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1: Go.

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3: When I was in the third grade, I thought that I was gay, cause I could draw. My uncle was, and I kept my room straight. I told my mom, tears rushing down my face. She's like, Ben, you've loved girls since before pre-K. Tripping. Yeah, I guess she had a point, didn't she? Bunch of stereotypes all in my head. I remember doing the math, like, yeah, I'm good at Little League. A preconceived idea of what it all meant.

Oh nah, here we go. America the brave still fears what we don't know. And God loves all his children. It's somehow forgotten, but we paraphrase a book written 3,500 years ago.

press play, don't press pause. Progress march on, with the veil over our eyes. We turn our back on the cause, till the day that my uncles can be united by law. When kids aren't walking around the hallway, plagued by pain in their heart. A world so hateful, some would rather die than be who they are. And a certificate on paper isn't gonna solve it all, but it's a damn good place to start. No law is gonna change us, we have to change us. Whatever God you believe in, we come from the same one. 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
1: Now, I've got Sav on the line. 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
3: Morning, I'm Jackie Lim. The finance minister believes misinformation is driving backlash the government's received from businesses over the tax changes announced in last week's budget. Business groups say the new taxes on investments could discourage risk-taking and dent confidence, potentially acting as a disincentive to growth. But Katie Gallagher has told 7:30 a lot of those fears are misplaced.
4: The existing generous arrangements around capital gains tax for most small businesses, again, won't be affected. And so I think there is a level of misinformation around how some of these changes will impact, and that's over to us to explain that.
3: More than 130 people have now died of Ebola in Africa. There's no approved vaccine for the current outbreak. However, a dose designed for another strain of the virus could offer some protection. The World Health Organization and scientists are weighing up whether to give it a go. Others claim it's a long shot. And home buyers could be spared a fourth rate hike by the Reserve Bank next month. It's indicated it may be prepared to hold fire despite rising inflation and a slowing economy. We'll know for sure June 16. In sport, the AFL's again set to crack down on umpire contact. The league announcing umpires will have expanded scope to pay free kicks against players for not clearing the zone if told to move. Free kicks can also be paid if contact is made when a player is trying to get around an umpire in their exit lane. The EPL title could be decided this morning with Man City taking on Bournemouth. City need to win to keep its hopes of claiming the league championship alive. They're currently 5 points behind Arsenal. And Western United is set for another year on the A-League sidelines with the club's application to re-enter the league rejected. That's the latest in news and sport.
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0: Nine brown eyes. At Kata, there's money in the mixtape. 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
2: 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It's disgusting. I know.
1: Is that it?
2: I think that's what it is. I feel more at peace with myself and in life. Life feels a lot easier. You know, when you have someone to do life with, it kind of takes the stress off.
1: Yeah.
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0: You're on Kay to Breakfast, and you could drive home with Kay Sarah this afternoon from 3. And she spoke with Larissa Lambert the other day.
1: The title of the album is Yearning.
2: Yeah.
1: Is that sort of a theme throughout the album?
2: Yeah, it is. So I Love You Out Loud, the single, is kind of the whole overall feeling of the album. It's about self-love in all aspects. Like, there's still the sad girl music on there because, you know, I need to do my sad girl songs. It's kind of like the toxic side of love, the beautiful side of love, the safe love, self-love, yeah. All of that.
0: You're going to hear ASAP Rocky before

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0: Khalid is coming back to Australia for the It's Always Summer Somewhere tour. 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
5: Morning, I'm Jackie Loom. Australia is dealing with its biggest outbreak of diphtheria in 50 years. It spread from the Northern Territory to WA, Queensland and South Australia. Federal Health Minister Mark Butler on the ABC says 133 cases have now been confirmed in the NT.
6: I was up in Alice Springs a couple of weeks ago meeting with the Aboriginal Medical Service for the Northern Territory. They're obviously deeply, deeply concerned. Almost all of the cases are Indigenous Australians.
5: The bacterial infection can present as a sore throat, swollen glands or a skin infection. A class action has been launched against KFC. Shine lawyers claim the fast food giant breached the Fair Work Act by not providing paid rest breaks to its workers. Up to 90,000 current and former staff could be eligible for compensation. And Fijians will soon be trained up to spot drug trafficking. High-ranking police from Australia, the US, Mexico and Colombia will touch down in Fiji today to help locals spot cocaine submarines passing through the Pacific Islands. More than 17 tonnes of coke has been seized in the region in the first 5 months of this year. In sport, Tasmania will be given access to homegrown talent and a special father-son program in its first decade in the AFL. The league announcing it would allow the Devils special access to pre-list local players for its first six drafts. It also means the sons of players like Saints champion Nick Riewoldt would be eligible to join the Devils for its first 10 drafts. And the NRL has locked in next year's Las Vegas round. The round will kick off on Feb 28 our time, with Parramatta taking on the Gold Coast Titans, while the Melbourne Storm face the West's Tigers. That's the latest in news and sport.
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0: 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So we've got 6 songs stitched together, and every correct guess of the song and artist will net you $200 plus a fetch mini. And Amariah in Western Sydney had a crack yesterday. Do you know what song number 3 is?
2: I don't know 3, but I might want to guess 4 and 5.
0: Okay, 4. Yeah, give me 4. What do you think 4 is?
2: Boy Soda, Little Obsession.
0: Yes, you got it. Well done. Okay, that's great. You've got one. That's $200 in a fetch mini.
2: Oh, great.
0: So song 1, Olivia Dean, Baby Steps. Song 2, Baby Keem, Good Flirts. And song 4, guessed by Amariah in Western Sydney, Boy Soda, Little Obsession. 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We've got a bunch of cash to give away to you, and you can win because there's money in the mixtape and cater breakfast. I could

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1: What's poppin'? Brand new.
0: Hey, I'm Jake Powell. This is where I like to get you up to date with everything that's going on around the world. Now, we've heard from Tom Holland and the director for Spider-Man A Brand New Day, which is coming out late July, and it looks pretty exciting.
2: This is some of the best action that we've had in any of these movies. And we shot the most stunts on the day in camera.
0: It looks like Spider-Man's fighting a bunch of ninjas as well, but many people were rocking up to watch this.
3: Shooting that opening action sequence was really exhilarating. It was the first thing that we did.
2: Putting Spider-Man on the street with cars exploding. It's just so awesome. It's going to allow the audiences to be a part of this experience.
0: And I cannot wait.
3: We were seeing thousands of people showing up to watch us work. It was a really lovely reminder to all of us how much this movie means to a lot of people in the world.
0: I am so pumped for this. Spider-Man A Brand New Day is coming out late July. That's what's popping on Cater Breakfast.

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1: My notepad caught many bodies. 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
0: 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I'm actually quite introverted, but I do a very extroverted job. This. So I'm going to play Pink Pantheress, another introvert, before 8 o'clock at Gator Breakfast. Yeah.

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0: mixtape.com.au. I'll play you the mixtape after 8. But also, I do have some clues for you.
1: And I can tell you that the song comes from the album The Life of Pablo.
0: That's song 3. So we know it's Kanye West. Also, song 5.
1: The fifth song is an artist who's brought to our attention. His breakout song was about riding a horse around his town.
0: A Little Nas X.
1: And the sixth song is by a UK artist whose name could also mean maze.
0: You can win after 8.

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4: Morning, I'm Jackie Lim. The opposition is rejecting the government's claims that changes to property taxes will have only a modest impact on rents. Treasury modelling suggests the weekly impact will be around $2, but National Senate leader Bridget McKenzie has told Seven that figure can't be trusted.
5: Rents will not just increase by $2, as the minister is attempting to persuade us. This will be another broken promise.
4: Australia's boosting local defence production amid growing concerns about regional security and tensions involving China and Taiwan. New investments include hypersonic missiles, unmanned submarines, and a ghost bat drone program. Critics say the country relies too heavily on overseas defence supplies. There's fresh hope for borrowers this morning, with the latest Reserve Bank minutes suggesting we could be spared from another rate hike next month. And big job cuts are coming to the nation's soccer governing body. Football Australia set to slash 20% of its staff as it struggles with mounting debt. In sport, Arsenal has won the EPL title after Man City drew 1-1 with Bournemouth this morning. The results mean they'll finish the season on top of the table, even with a loss in the final round.
6: Bournemouth are in Europe. Arsenal are the champions. The final score here, Bournemouth 1, City 1.
4: It ends a 22-year drought for the Gunners. And Carlos Alcaraz will now miss the next two tennis majors. The Spanish star confirming he won't be playing at Wimbledon due to a wrist injury, which had already ruled him out of the French Open. That's the latest in news and sport.
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3: 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So we've got six songs stitched together, and if you guess them in the correct order, you win $200 in a Fetch Mini. It's pretty simple. Amariah and Western City had a go yesterday. Do you know what song number three is?
4: I don't know three, but I might want to guess four and five.
3: Okay, four. Give me four. What do you think four is?
4: Boy Soda, Little Obsession.
3: Yes, you got it. Well done. Okay, that's great. You've got one. That's $200 in a Fetch Mini.
4: Oh, great.
3: Song one, Olivia Dean, Baby Steps. Song two, Baby Came, Good Flirts. And song four, Boy Soda, Little Obsession. So every day at 4 o'clock, KCRI gives out clues, and you can listen to the mixtape as many times as you like on TikTok and Instagram at kater.au. 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Hello.

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0: Rihanna was asking ASAP Rocky, her baby daddy, some questions.
3: What's the hardest part about working with me?
4: 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Like, this is comedy. That's the hardest part.
0: I've heard that Rihanna actually does. It's very serious in the studio, and ASAP Rocky kind of likes to muck around. But you're going to hear both ASAP and Rihanna before 8:40 on Kater Breakfast.
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You're on K to Breakfast and I'm Jake Powell. Good morning. And I'm keen for you to let me know what you think of the music you hear on Kater. So go to kater.com.au, do the Kater Music Survey, and we can give you $200 into your bank account, right? So keen to hear what you think of this. It's Teddy Swims, Mr. Know-It-All.

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4: Morning, I'm Jackie Loom. Unions are pushing for a 6% minimum wage increase at the Fair Work Commission. Hearings for the Commission's annual wage review start today.
5: We'll be arguing that workers should get a 6% pay rise to make sure they keep ahead of inflation, with inflation going up because of the war. Employers are arguing that workers should get a pay cut.
4: That's ACTU President Sally McManus. Australia's ramping up defence manufacturing amid growing concerns about regional security. The federal government is investing in hypersonic missiles, drone technology, and nuclear submarines under the AUKUS agreement. A man's dead and four others are in serious condition following a shooting in Sydney's southwest last night. Police say they presented to several different hospitals across the city. One of them couldn't be saved. And a book-turned-box-office hit, The Housemaid, is now set to become a stage show. The playwright who adapted The Notebook for Broadway is the brain behind the adaptation. The sequel to the film is also expected to be released in December next year. In sport, the sons of players like St Kilda champ Nick Riewoldt will be given the chance to join Tassie under a new father-son rule. The AFL has announced a list of concessions for the Devils for their first 10 years. Arsenal are English Premier League champions after Manchester City drew 1-1 with Bournemouth this morning. The Gunners ending a 22-year drought, sitting 4 points ahead of City on the ladder ahead of the final round. And Aussie Bernard Tomic has claimed another win at the French Open qualifiers. That's the latest in news and sport.
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0: This is Kader. Never miss a beat.

0: Olivia Dean in a couple minutes, in 7 minutes from Kato Breakfast.
1: What's poppin'? Brand new.
0: Hey, I'm Jake Powell. This is where I like to get you up to date with everything that's going on around the world. Now, we've heard from Tom Holland and the director for Spider-Man A Brand New Day, which is coming out late July, and it looks pretty exciting.
2: This is some of the best action that we've had in any of these movies. And we shot the most stunts on the day in camera.
0: It looks like Spider-Man's fighting a bunch of ninjas as well, but many people were rocking up to watch this.
3: Shooting that opening action sequence was really exhilarating. It was the first thing that we did.
2: Putting Spider-Man on the street with cars exploding. It's just so awesome. It's going to allow the audiences to be a part of this experience.
0: And I cannot wait.
3: We were seeing thousands of people showing up to watch us work. It was a really lovely reminder to all of us how much this movie means to a lot of people in the world.
0: I am so pumped for this. Spider-Man A Brand New Day is coming out late July. That's what's popping on Kato Breakfast.

0: Khalid is coming back to Australia for the It's Always Summer Somewhere tour. Playing four massive shows in Perth, Brisbane, Melbourne and Sydney this November. See Khalid live in Australia, performing songs from his new album, After the Sun Goes Down. For ticket details, head to frontiertouring.com.
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0: watching us. Sabrina Carpenter is going to give us the house tour in 6 minutes of Gator Breakfast. Rich off a mixtape,
1: 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Cater's Mystery Mixtape.
0: 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So, six songs stitched together. Amariah in Western Sydney had a crack yesterday. Do you know what song number three is?
2: I don't know three, but I might want to guess four and five.
0: Okay, four. Give me four. What do you think four is?
2: Boy Soda, Little Obsession.
0: Yes, you got it. Well done. Okay, that's great. You've got one. That's $200 in a fetch mini.
2: Oh, great.
0: So we know Olivia Dean, Baby Steps is song one. We know Baby Keem, Good Flirts is song two. Song three is Kanye West. We don't know which song though. Song four, Boy Soda, Little Obsession, guessed by Amariah in Western Sydney. Song five is Lil Nas X, but we don't know what song. And song six, got no idea. So, K-Sara, she's got some clues for you this afternoon at four. So make sure you listen closely because there's money in the mixtape on Cater Breakfast. I'm

You're on Kate at Breakfast, and as you know, we play the most music. That is continuing after 10 o'clock with Miss Kanina and Blackpink. The Kate Wave, 60 minutes of non-stop music. I'll catch you tomorrow from 6 for Kate at Breakfast. See ya! You're

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1: Let's go.
2: What was the defining moment for you when you really felt that Hooligan Hefts now, people know what to expect from Hooligan Hefts?
3: That moment was just like in a time of my career, I was just like, all right, just how I'm living now, right? So
2: yeah.
3: As you're young, you go through certain stages. For example, the drill scene, right? Obviously you're young and you're careless and you don't listen to no one, right? So you go through that state, but then as you get older and you start to mature on that, and then you just find your pocket, and then from there, that's where that party stuff come through.
2: It's a lot of energy that you got to put into the shows, into the music. What's the fitness like? How do you stay fit?
3: Oh, 3-day bender doesn't hurt. No.

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7: Morning, I'm Jackie Loom. The return of the remaining six so-called ISIS brides is edging closer. They could touch down on Aussie soil again as early as next week, although flights still haven't been confirmed. Authorities in Syria have cleared access to family funds to help cover the journey. Meanwhile, the Australian Federal Police have indicated further charges are still a possibility. The ACTU is pushing for a 6% wage rise for the nation's lowest paid workers. It comes as the war in Iran adds pressure to the cost of living. Hearings for the Fair Work Commission's annual wage review start today. Experts say there's little risk to Australia from the Ebola outbreak in parts of Africa. At least 130 people have died and more than 530 have been infected. AMA President Danielle McMullen says authorities are monitoring the situation.
8: There doesn't tend to be much travel between Australia and Congo, although a number of our Australians do have family in Uganda and may travel there. So it's keeping a close eye on the public health advice about travelling.
7: A possible hotel shortage is being flagged ahead of the 2032 Brisbane Olympics. According to the Property Council of Australia, an additional 11,000 rooms are needed to accommodate everyone visiting for the Games. And shoppers are getting savvy amid the cost of living crunch. New Canstar research shows 80% of us have changed our grocery buying habits to save money. This includes stockpiling on specials, moving to home brands, and splitting our shops at different supermarkets. In sport, Mick Malthouse doesn't think sacking Brad Scott is the right move for Essendon. The Premiership-winning coach telling Nine supporters need to be patient.
9: What do you really gain from sacking a coach? Brad Scott made it very, very clear a couple of years ago that this is going to be a long haul.
7: The Melbourne Storm and West Tigers will open the NRL season in Las Vegas next year. The Eels are up against the Titans in the other clash in Sin City. And Arsenal has claimed the EPL title. It's after Man City drew 1-1 with Bournemouth this morning. That's the latest in news and sport.
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